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2: 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Oh, baby! Oh, but don't be babbling about my period. I want people to be. Oh, baby, don't gentle me. I don't believe I have to be snapping away. Stop it.